0: 186. Interstate eastbound from Steinberg to Salem Lake is negative.
1: 382, clear out, pounded.
2: West Water Street. Caller reports dirt bikes speeding up and down the road.

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1: 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Little Valley 2.

0: Tell him, Chief. Go ahead. Tell him, Chief. Go ahead. Is that West Wall Road for this location?
1: That's affirmative. It's changed from Johnson Road to West Fall Road in tandem.
0: Okay. That's going to be in the city?
1: It's in the town, but it's it's going to be in the city, correct.
0: Alright, received. Disregard also.
1: Copy that.
2: Copy.
1: Where is he standing up?
3: Yes, I have Yorkshire Ale, difficulty in breathing. 12223, Route 16, it's a 7-Eleven, 24-year-old male in the parking lot, chest pain, difficulty in breathing. Repeating, 3 and 5 to Yorkshire, ALS difficulty in breathing, 7-Eleven, Yorkshire, 3 and 5, clear, 2005.

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0: 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You can log HOA 4 out of service until further notice. 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Have a good night.
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0: Just notifying you. Looks like Delvin's going to have a full crew. I'm just waiting on an acknowledgement from their base.
1: Appreciate it. Thank you. Delvin, there's the 3958. Now it's all waiting for
0: 2041.
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0: Respond over to Cellmate at PD. It's going to be regarding a walk-up for that domestic that occurred up on 86 where the male was walking.
1: Yeah.

0: 2893.
1: Where is it?
2: Load up. He's got that bike on board now. You can show me clear.
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0: 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You can drill clear areas after updated DIR on DIR on file.
1: Copy that at 2049. 33, if you can call in.
2: Hey, firm, you can send that to me. Spoke to him on the phone, and I will get that taken care of.
1: Received. I have another one at 94 Washington Street, Cattaraugus.
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1: What did he fire?
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1: 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Little Valley 3A, 3A.

0: 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Got a PA reg when you're ready.
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0: 2623.
1: No,
0: we're clear. Everything's secure with this shed. Nobody's in it.
1: Call 4-1136. Walmart area. Where is he? 22 or 26. You just head over to Dan Eaton Drive. Caller says there's a black GMC Yukon that was all over the roadway. Turned at the second Home Depot entrance, and is now on Dan Eaton Drive, just parked in the middle of the roadway.
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0: going to be stopped on Cinema Drive right in front of the AMC theaters. Black GMC Yukon Denali, tinted windows, the Connecticut.
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0: Likely.
3: Okay. Respond, Rocky's pattern. Loud music. Caller called from North 8th Street. Said it's been going on a mile. His legs are turning down.
1: Likely. 1-6, we're Wayne right on the Y. We can take that loud noise. .263-1-4-1. We were at Raymond's earlier today. Same complaint. He's saying Tanya Worth was back there, but there was no one there. Just advising you. Follow.
0: Handler. 3093. You can show me out. Robbie Splatter.
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0: 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Three five two seven three. Repeating 35273. En route to CCJ.
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0: 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That building is under construction.
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0: Little Valley Zone 4 patrols I-86 eastbound Great Valley.
1: 2-6 Parish.
2: 2-4 all in.
0: Sorry, 2-4-2-6. Can you assist a motorist? 62.6 eastbound Great Valley. It's going to be a white Buick Park cab, out of gas, female driver.
1: Two six copies.

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1: gonna be out Wayne Street, intersection of Van Camp and Ave. Got a New York plate. Mary Boy John 6535. Mary Boy John 6535. 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

0: 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There's a restraining order against him.
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2: 82.
0: Caller's a third party. 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
1: 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Hey, Judy, copy.
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0: 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One female on board, and we're out back to the station. 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
1: Indeed.
0: 09451, I'm clear from the scene as well.
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1: 6, 5, 6, 9, 1.4. 6, 5, 6, 9, 1.4.
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0: Myself and 7368 would be out of service. 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

0: 20983. Got a suspicious vehicle behind Good Times of Olean. New York plate when you're ready. It's going to be King Sam King 9805 KSK 9805. 3093. Vehicle is unoccupied. You can show me clear.
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0: Roger.
1: Kenny brought us a field interview with Artie Hollowell. He's in front of East State Wine and Spirits. He's just standing there on the corner talking on the phone. He is 10-4. We are clear.

Really? 2166. I'm going to dispute 117 9th Street here in the Village. Two females arguing. Sea Lion was there a couple times. 2133 said he'll meet you there.

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2952 Matias, Vila Sick, 9676 Maple Avenue, Upper Apartment, 65 year old female, vomiting, is a diabetic. Repeating 3952 Matias, Vila Sick Priority, 9676 Maple Avenue, Upper Apartment, 65 year old female, vomiting, is a diabetic. 395 Clear 137.

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1: 133.
0: We clear of 9th Street, beginning mileage, wind ready.
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1: Which I think could be the only in general, needing only in 10 and route.
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What is your current location? 16 South Obituary. 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

0: 5893. The business is closed. 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I can't hear any noise. 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
1: Yeah.

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1: 6-6, six, six, go ahead.
0: 1-2 on Gordon, right dog to a court, starting matters.
1: Go ahead.
0: 4-3-6-8-6, repeating, 4-3-6-8-6.
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1: Go ahead with it.
0: It'll be 118412 out of Valley.
1: 3352. Can you respond in the area of Route 16 and Gulf Hill Road near the old Jehovah Witness building? There's a possible rubbish fire. They said the fire department's not needed. Possible burn ban violation.

0: 665.
1: Females are not ordered. We will be in route 38, 941. Starting out as soon as any.
0: Received, 401.

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0: 43717, repeating 43717.
1: Received, 428.

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PLS abdominal pain, 3328, route 394, 40-year-old male, abdominal pain and vomiting, 395 clear, 539.

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0: 24, can you return to 332 Portal Series Road? 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As I'm sure you're aware, there's a full stay away in place.
1: 2426 will be out.
0: Receiving, male is no longer on scene, unknown direction of travel.
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0: 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Callers, they said the neighbor playing loud music and screaming because she was getting ready for work and it woke him up.
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0: 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I believe she's at 9 Barrett Street in Parkville. I'm gonna be headed out there.

0: Hey, one little buddy, you call me?
1: Affirmative. You available?
0: Hey, affirm, what do you got?
1: Hunter Deer, no PI, 10513, Route 16, straight in front of the Arrowhead campground. White, board F-150, they're giving us permission to call a tow.
0: 44 for a little belly, I'll take that.
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1: I got it.
0: Where is it?

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1: 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He's back at that Prosser Road address.
0: Hey, firm. Yeah, we just spoke to him.

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0: 4824. 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

0: 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It's going to be the 100 block South Union. 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

0: 5, Guan Emaus, Gillis head injury priority. At the corner of Jamestown Chestnut Street. There's a school bus parked there with an 11-year-old student. Slammed his head into the window and now bleeding from the eye. Repeating, 3-5, Guan EMS, Gillis head injury priority. Corner of Jamestown Chestnut Street in Gowanda. 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Little Bailey, Zone 1 patrols Jamestown Street in Gowanda.
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0: 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We did Tony MS.
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Paul states his neighbor keeps having food delivered to his house.

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0: 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Be Collins Road in Collins.
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1: 176.
0: That juvenile now will be going with Glenn Ambulance to Virgin JV. I'll be clear.
1: Gracias.
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1: 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I'll be en route to the Bucktooth Run.
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0: I checked the area, negative results. What time did this call come in? Copy, I'll be clear.
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Drive to West Valley, a difficulty breathing call, 10323, Route 240. For a 20-year-old female, difficulty breathing, dizzy, difficulty swallowing. Repeat, 352 West Valley, ALS difficulty breathing call, 10323, Route 240 between Hines Road and Twitchell. 20-year-old female, difficulty breathing, dizzy, 3.5 clear at 940 minutes.

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0: 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Come from Lakewood area.
1: Crazy. Three-year-old female complaining of all over body pain. Repeating 352, get out of CMS. Realistic priority 64 South Street between Lincoln Street and First Street. For an 8-year-old female complaining of all over body pain, 35 clear at 1029.

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0: 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We'll be en route back to CCJ with that one male. Starting is the same as ending.
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0: caller stating that the males de-escalated, got on the bus to go home. They're stating that they only need one officer to at least do a report.
1: Well, I'm driving, so it's clear to move back to this area.
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0: Three 3-3-4-1, car and BA, possible injury. 799-062,
1: Tom Lane. 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

Three back to Canada, August. Kiwanda emails personnel, be electric priority, 64 South Street, Cataragus. 80-year-old female complaining of all over body pain. Repeating 3-5 to Cataragus EMS. Kiwanda emails personnel, be electric priority, 64 South Street, Cataragus, between Lincoln Street and First Street. 3-5 clear at 1039.

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1: Very interesting, bye. 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

0: 352 Franklinville Linden Transamine, ALS 61773 East Hill Road, 87-year-old female, weak, confused, and vomiting. Repeat, 352 Franklinville Linden Transamine, ALS 61773 East Hill Road, for an 87-year-old female, weak, confused, vomiting. Crashes to Rob Road and Blue Spruce Lane, 305 clear, 1041. KRS ambulance personnel, EMTs needed for the ambulance call. Ruby 352 KRS ambulance personnel, and EMTs needed for the ambulance call. 385 clear. 1041.
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0: 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I will meet one at the location. I know where it is.
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1: 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We're responding, we're about 2 minutes out. 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
1: 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There's a small child involved as well.
0: 4023.

0: 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Go ahead. I'll be on Route 19 North, Mel Pleasure Line, New York Tech, Edward Union, Henry, 5284, Union Beach, 5284. 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
1: 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One female, possible injuries. Repeat, 352 Reno CMS, BLS motor vehicle accident. 7990 Route 62 for one car MVA, female, possible injuries. 35 clear at 1049.

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1: Okay, request. 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It's going to be 131 North 2nd. Thomas Campolicia, I believe. Not sure if it's an apartment or a house, according to the caller.
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1: Copy the notes in the narrative. 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

3838. 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First name, Alexa. Adam Lincoln Edward X-ray Adam. Middle initial, J. John. Last name, King Robert Adam Boy Edward Sam. Date of birth, 09/05/2006. Put a front driver's license. Negative, I do not have a hit on that. I also have a New York race one ready. Go to that. Mary Charles George, 5251.

0: Bailey, 3838. Comes back, Bailey. I have a correct spelling on that last name. King Robert Edward Boy Sam. She does have a valid license.
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1: Receiver, left hand. One down. Give us to West Valley, report of a tree now blocking the southbound lane in the area of 8995 Route 219. Roadview 352 West Valley, report of a tree now blocking the southbound lane in the area of 8995 Route 219 between Ashford Hollow and Beaver Meadows. 3 and 5 clear. 11 10.

0: 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Have any time towing out Kennedy, it'll be responding out there.
1: Copy.

2 West Valley, report of a hazard call, 80, crash 8995, route 219. Code retreat on blocking the southbound lane. For the P35 to West Valley, report of a hazard call, 8995, route 219, between Ashford Hollow and Beaver Meadows, 385 clear, 1118 seconds.

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2: 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Appreciate it.

0: 4826 to Little Rally starting mileage. One mile from 372 Butternut to the barracks starting mileage 140468. 140468.
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5: Can you respond to 109 Jefferson Street, unwanted female? 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
0: 40. Person's phone number in the call. If you want to try to make a phone call attempt first.
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1: A15.
0: SP units will be clear. They refuse any prosecution and handle the matter internally.
1: Received.
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0: Got me.
1: She's out behind Bachman's, 2-3.
0: Appreciate it.
2: PA is transporting Viola. Bruce, he's 1132.
1: Behind Bachman's. 2-3, she's just on the other side of the fence behind Bachman's.

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0: Sounds good.

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Shouldn't have quit last night or updated. 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
1: You can show all units clear. Report will be on file. The protected party in this incident was not home. The caller's name was Eddie, and there was a verbal disagreement over her leaving for the day.
2: Sounds fine.

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1: 4-0, go ahead.
0: I have a caller on the line again. Can one of you stop back there?
1: 10-4. What's he need?
0: He states the protected party was at the residence when the female was there.
1: When our refrain from works.

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0: 3888, you check Interstate 86, make sure there's no vehicle crash. We got a iPhone crash detection near mile marker 41.4. The phone or call was plotting in the median near that area.

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1: 7-4.

395, transit 8A is out of OGH. 8A out of OGH 142.

0: 4826 to Little Valley, ending mileage.
1: What are that?
0: 140478. Repeating 140478. We'll be out at the barracks processing.
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1: Name, I just have a phone number. It was an open line. We could hear cars just driving by.
2: Being 35, sent to EMS, a list of cold and breathing. And then 87, RC Hope Drive. 35, clear, level 47.

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0: 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He's all in order.
1: 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Did you copy that the caller wanted a call back regarding the outcome?
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0: 482-4, 86 Allegheny, send it.
1: You got a report of debris in the roadway westbound near mile marker 83.
0: 2-4, copy.

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1: 10-4.

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1: Once per season.
0: 10-4-5-1. 5-1-9-3, I'll be out.
2: 10-1.
3: Donnie White's going to be on a purple bicycle. He has a mustache. Believe me, going eastbound.
0: Five, 0-1-2.
1: 1-2.
0: Would you mind searching for him from 11th East? Any known places he might be?
1: Copy, I'm at Vibrander Stadium, westbound.

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1: 5-4, that's going to be negative at the hospital. 28, that number is 007058. Time of call, 1239.
0: Thank you.

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1: 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Be on 4215, Philbrook Road, Great Valley. Paper junk in the court.
0: I'll be en route to the luxury boutique.
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2: 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I'll be out at Luxury, same mileage.
0: Well, for a call, Dayton on Bentley Road. Copy. I have a criminal mischief slash larceny complaint, 12535 Bentley Road, town of Dayton. The caller states that someone broke the chain to his fence and also took six of his cows. Copy.

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0: You put me on banking, I'll be out of the bank.

Marysburg, report of a tree down blocking the roadway in the area of 103 County Line Road. Repeat, 352 Marysburg has a call and report of a tree down blocking the roadway in the area of 1103 County Line Road between Mackinac and Fredonia Road. 35 clear, 1320.

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1: 1322.

35 G Perrysburg Hazard Call, 11038 County Line Road for a tree down blocking the roadway. Repeating Perrysburg Hazard Call, 11038 County Line Road in Perrysburg. Drainage is clear at 1326, your second tones.

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0: While you're there, would you have another check for Donnie White coming in there? I haven't found him yet.
1: That's possible.

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1: Roger.

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0: We meet the owner of 115 South 2nd there at the property. He thinks that somebody tried to break in a couple days ago. There's some damage to a screen.
1: 10-4.

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0: 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I'm on that.
1: Done for it.

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1: 10-4.

You're signed on to the county building in Olean and meet with 2157 regarding a female that they have in custody down there and needs to be transported up to meet with Cheektowaga PD. Copy.

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1: Spoke with Mr. Chase, advised him to get the vehicle and trailer moved off the city property. He stated he would. I'll be clear.
0: Perfect.

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You have a second EMS request. They have a fall. 2182 Linden Road for a male has fallen with a hip injury. Repeating, 3-5 to Franklinville, Trans-Am, you have a second EMS request. ALS fall, 2182 Linden Road between Town Line Road and Holiday Road. 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
1: 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We just received a call back from the alarm company stating that female is not at the house, but they wish to cancel.
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1: 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Did you copy the cancellation on Hardy's Corners, bro?

0: 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Yes. So 353 Zumi, you're completely readable. Receive 3 may not have been asked to the Linden roll call. 1402.
1: But. Yeah, go ahead.
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0: 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I'll be en route to 144 Jamestown Road in Randolph.
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0: 25-21 ambulance personnel, ALS cardiac call. 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
1: 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Out of that. 68615. 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

Fairfax to Dalvin, Yorkshire, BLS at Priority D, Elementary School, 30 School Street, for a 31-year-old female, high blood pressure, 16 weeks pregnant. Ruby, Fairfax to Dalvin, Yorkshire, BLS at Priority, Dalvin Elementary, 30 School Street, for a 31-year-old female, high blood pressure, 16 weeks pregnant. Fairfax Clear, 1538.

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1: Appreciate it.

We have to Delvin, Yorkshire, PLS Priority, Delvin Elementary, 30 School Street, for a 31-year-old female. High blood pressure, 16 weeks pregnant. We're repeating 352 Delvin, Yorkshire, VLS Priority, Delvin Elementary, 30 School Street, 385 Clear, 1543 Smith, 7 Tone.

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0: 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Let the mail turn over to Chief Dewalker PD. I got that ending mileage when you're ready.
1: Go to that.
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Repeating, 352, Guan Ambulance personnel, ALS 6, Springwood Trailer Park, 14725 Baghdad Road, Lot 28, for a 65-year-old male, altered mental status. 305 clear at 1548.

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Reshoot.

back to Trans Am Beyonce Priority Delvin Elementary, 30 School Street for a 31-year-old female, high blood pressure, 16 weeks pregnant. We're being transferred to Trans Am Beyonce Priority Delvin Elementary, 30 School Street for a 31-year-old female, high blood pressure, 16 weeks pregnant, 35 clear, 1551.

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1: 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Hello, LA, 2159.
2: Correct.
1: Yeah, Trains A and me heading that way. They're between Franklinville and Machias at this time.

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5 Golden EMS Ballistic Priority, 1 School Street, Apartment 313, for an 80-year-old female, general illness, mild difficulty breathing. Repeating, 35 Golden EMS Ballistic Priority, 1 School Street, Apartment 313. 35 clear, 6 to 14.

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5, go on EMS, second EMS request, Bayless Fall Priority, 100 Miller Street, 308 North Shore, for a 69-year-old female, fell from chair, possible head injury. Repeating 3 and 5, go on EMS, Bayless Fall Priority, 100 Miller Street, 308 North Shore. 5, cleared, 1632.

Tower 5. 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Patient is conscious and alert. 305, Care of EMS, Mutual Aid for Gowanda, BLS Fall Priority, 100 Miller Street, 308 North Shore, 305 cleared, 1633.

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0: I'll be in service, and I'll be in Rocket Shoe Depot following up with Pass Washington yesterday.
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0: Are you gonna need a retone or are you gonna be all set?
1: Yeah. Retone for the EMT, please.
0: Nice. 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Company 35, Cataract CMS, EMT is needed, Bayless Fall Priority, 100 Miller Street, 35 is clear, 1638.

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1: 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Red 5, clear, 1650.

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4822, what about traffic? 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Receive. We town of Allegheny, we're by the rest stop.

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0: 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You show us out at 633 South Union Street, Department 6.
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2: F5. The Allegheny EMS, the illicit priority. 110 East Main Street, Emerald Hills, F6. For 16-year-old female vomiting, lower abdominal pain, not feeling well. Getting 35, Allegheny EMS, be illicit priority. 110 East Main Street, F6. 35 clear, 1757.

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1: 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Seven 374, Little Valley. 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
1: 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Send cars down to 227 North 13th Street. 12-year-old male, intentional overdose. 3-2's clearing, copies direct.

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2: Right,
1: right. Send cars down to 227 North 13th Street. 12-year-old male, intentional overdose. 3-2 is clearing Pappy's Drive.
2: Four. We copy as well. 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

0: Great, Steve, on your way, can you respond to the East Dowdle Fire Hall? 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
1: Simply 7-4, little guy.
0: Go ahead.
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2: The one on North 13th was 227.
0: 10-4. Can you just mark in the blotter notes from that previous call? I'm going to be following up with that caller a little later this evening. Cars, if anybody comes across Colby Tisdale, he has not returned home since earlier. Last seen wearing gray sweats, black sweatpants from school this morning.

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1: God, 4-9-3-3-2.
2: 3-2.
1: Advised your caller from Westwater called back, stating that juvenile called him, he was going to pick him up. Supposed to call when they get home.
2: 10-4, thank you.

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0: 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We'll be clear.
1: Got it, water.

0: Go ahead.
1: We had Merton with Lincoln Sam Nora 8144, Allison 8144.
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